0: tragically hit ahead by a century and Green Day's One-Eyed Bastard on Barry's Rock Station, Rock 95, your all-request Friday night. Lisa, where are you at? What are you doing?
1: Well, Sean and I are sitting at our kitchen table playing crib and having a drink.
0: Oh, who's winning?
1: I am, like always.
0: Where's home?
1: Angus.
0: What do you want to hear?
1: Hysteria by Def Leppard.
0: Go a little crazy tonight, okay?
1: All right, thank you.

0: live. It's Aerosmith, Other Side on your all-request Friday night. 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
0: Hey, Sean calling. 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
2: His last name is not calling. He just says it all the time.
0: I didn't catch that. What did she say?
1: My last name is not calling. I just say it's Sean calling.
0: I know. Lots of people do, and I make the joke every time.
1: How about some Winds of Change?
0: Oh, Scorpions.
1: Yeah.
0: Well, hopefully the Winds of Change start blowing and you start winning at life.
1: Yeah, not happening this game.
0: Well, at least your request is coming up next. Here's Brenda Devine with traffic.
3: Good evening. We do some slow traffic out there. Not so much on Highway 404. It looks like it's clear both directions. But Highway 400 northbound still from Lloydtown on and off up to Highway 88, a little bit north of Highway 89. And some heavy rain did come down here in Barrie for just fast and furious. So if you're traveling through the Barrie area, keep that in mind. And depending on where you are, you could get some rain as well. Highway 400 northbound as you make your way just north of Mapleview on and off up towards the split is busy. But everything to the north of us looks good. It's a Happy Dad summer, refreshing and delicious. 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I'm Brenda Devine. More traffic in minutes on Rock 95.
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A request for Sean and Angus, but dedicated to anybody who learned how to whistle thanks to the Scorpions' Wind of Change. 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

0: Several texts for the new Nickelback on the text line, 721 Rock. It's Bones of the Crows on Barry's Rock Station, Rock 95. Who's this?
1: Hey, Macaulay. It's Patty. How are you?
0: I'm well, Patty.
2: We're going to play some Lee Aaron for me. She's headlining.
0: Headlining Rockstock. Lee Aaron getting you pumped up for it.
2: Absolutely. It's been a busy bunch of months, believe me.
0: The countdown's on to August, Rockstock. We got Lee Aaron coming up next, and you'll hear the cue to call for the going gas up. Let's find out who's chugging gas right now out on the roads with Brenda Devine.
3: Good evening, Macaulay. We do some slow traffic on Highway 400 northbound, but not until you get up towards Lloydtown. Slow from that point on and off up to north of the 5th line, almost Highway 88. And then more traffic approaching Essa to north of it and on and off as you make your way up through Duckworth. Southbound side is good. To the north of us, good. Last check, still seeing this closure on Findlay Mill Road from just north of Highway 26 to Wadi Road, both directions, as well as on Spence Avenue. You can update beyond that or anything, of course, at 1-844 Road Jam. 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I'm Brenda Devine. More traffic in minutes on Rock 95.
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0: Inappropriate song for anybody who wants to do some cruising on us. After winning the going gas sub, it's Bleeker Highway, Barrie's Rock Station, Rock 95, $500 in gas, courtesy of North Toronto Auction, up for grabs. Who's this?
1: Hey, it's Nick. How you doing?
0: Nick, I'm doing well, and you're doing swell. Congratulations are in order.
1: Wow.
0: You're caller 9, and you're getting in on the going gas sub.
1: Oh, fantastic.
0: You're one step closer to $500 in free gas.
1: That's amazing. Thank you very much.
0: Where do you want a road trip this summer?
1: I get a lot of miles out of 500 on a bike, so I'm thinking I'm heading up towards Algonquin Park.
0: That's awesome. It's our pleasure to be a part of it. What can I play for you?
1: Oh, I would love to hear some Metallica.
0: And I would love to play it for you. Good luck coming up Monday. They might be calling your name. You'll have 9 minutes to call back, and you can think of this song when you're riding your bike.
1: That's amazing. Thank you, sir.
0: Metallica's next. Let's check in with Brenda Devine for traffic.
2: Hey there, McCully. No traffic at all to deal with at all, except for here in Barrie. There's a little bit northbound Highway 400 between Essa and Dunlop. You've got a nice drive to the north of us, 26 and 90, 27. All those routes are in excellent shape. There is that closure, though, just off Highway 26 on Findlay Mill Road as you make your way both directions up through Wadi Road as well as on Spence Avenue. Everything else looks great. Enjoy your night. 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I'm Brenda Devine for traffic updates all day long. 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

0: Pearl Jam's Better Man for Tracy on Barry's Rock Station, Rock 95. Who's this?
1: It's Angela.
0: Angela, what can I do for you?
1: I would like to hear Meatloaf, 2 out of 3 ain't bad.
0: And I hear 2 out of 3 meatloafs aren't bad because it's making a comeback on the dinner table.
1: Awesome. Thank you.

Tom Conker, No Regrets on Barry's Rock Station, Rock 95. No bad answers. Whatever you want to hear, you can get your request on at 721-ROCK for your All Request Friday night. Michelle's at Bass Lake Provincial Park. She's camping for the weekend, and she wants to hear this in honor of her mom and her son, who have unfortunately both flown to the Angels. It's Slaughter on Rock 95.

0: Michelle, who is camping at Bass Lake Provincial Park in memory of her mom and son. Slaughter's Fly to the Angels, Barrie's Rock Station, Rock 95. Your Friday night soundtrack, the kickoff to your weekend. I'm McCully, filling in for Rachel. Who's this?
1: Hey, it's Dennis.
0: Dennis, what's going on?
1: I'd like to hear some Genesis. I can't dance.
0: Can you cut some rug, though?
1: If I'm drinking.
0: The liquid courage can get anybody moving on the dance floor.
1: Yeah.
0: Well, you better dance along to it. We've got it coming right up.
1: Okay, sounds great.
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Janice, who did promise to cut some rug when he heard Janice's I Can't Dance. Your all request Friday night, Barry's Rock Station, Rock 95, McCully in for Rachel. Cindy fired us a text that she can't wait to rock her leather jacket. It's Arkells.

0: 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Someone's at the door!
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0: CCR, Born on the Bayou, Barrie's Rock Station, Rock 95. It's the All Request Friday night. I'm McCully. Who's this?
1: This is Tracy.
0: Tracy, where are you calling from?
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0: Missouri's Rock Station, Rock 95. It's your All Request Friday night. April Wine, I Like to Rock, which is for all who are tuned in tonight. 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We got a text from a few people that wanted to celebrate her powerful voice, and we will do just that coming up next.
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0: has canceled some shows, including in Calgary, Alberta, for the Stampede. Youngblood Zombie on Barrie's Rock Station, Rock 95, giving you the chance to be a little selfish and tell us what you want to hear. Who's this?
1: It's Ted. How you doing?
0: I'm well, Ted. What's going on in your world?
1: Not much. Just having a couple adult beverages.
0: I'm not really that mature, but you can have one for me anyway.
1: Okay, for sure, buddy.
0: What can I play for you?
1: Pink Floyd, Wish You Were Here.
0: Thinking of anybody in particular?
1: No.
0: All right. For those not having one tonight.
1: Sure. Great. Thank you.
0: Cheers.

0: Shepherd, Blue on Black for Safies and Jim on this All Request Friday night. Barry's Rock Station, Rock 95. Who's this?
1: Hey, it's Paul from Sutton. How's it going?
0: Paul from Sutton. It's going well here. What about there?
1: I'm at work just listening to the All Request here. I'd like to hear some Tea Party before I make my way out to Tall Pines next week.
0: Enjoy the festival. I'll get some Tea Party on for you, and you can raise your pinky to it.
1: Perfect. Sounds good. Thanks.

0: Tea Party, Temptation, Barry's Rock Station, Rock 95. Proud to present the Tall Pines Music Festival in Gravenhurst next week. Tea Party involved, and we're getting you a little pumped up. And we'll be getting you there with free tickets, last-minute tickets on the Drive Home show all this coming week starting Monday. Who's this?
1: Hey, McCully, how you doing, bud?
0: I'm doing well. Who am I talking to?
1: So I have you on speakerphone, and I put it down so everyone can hear.
0: How's everybody doing?
1: We're doing great. We're getting here.
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1: All the things I've done.
0: Great song. We'll get it on before bedtime.
1: I got a funny feeling the old folks might hear it. I might not.
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0: my top 10 favorite songs of all time. Killers, All These Things That I've Done, for the old folks in Cottage Country on Barry's Rock Station, Rock 95. Who's this?
1: It's Rudy, your buddy.
0: Rudy Rutabaker. What's going on?
1: Not much. Yes.
0: Playing the tunes. Not changing diapers.
1: Well, that's good, right? You get used to it.
0: What can I do for you?
1: How about some Bad Company?
0: For the negative influences we keep hanging out with.
1: Yeah. Feel like making love to you, but not to you.

0: Okay, class, before we start, let's just do attendance.
1: This is Eric Clapton.
0: Yeah, trust me, I saw you there. No need to tell me.
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0: Okay, so how this works is I call out your name.
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0: is by request via text at 721-ROCK for Jessica. It's Brian Adams' Run to You. She's hanging out in Alliston tonight. Who's this?
1: Hi, it's Steve at the barn. How are you doing tonight, Macaulay?
0: I'm doing well. Thanks for ringing.
1: Oh, you're welcome.
0: What can I play for you?
1: I'd like to hear Ordinary Average Guy from Joe Walsh, because I think we all are.
0: Ordinary Average Guy from Joe Walsh. And what do you think of his guitar skills?
1: Absolutely amazing. I saw him at Molson Park.
0: Oh, well, we are going to relive those memories for you coming up next.
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0: 95, there's America, a horse with no name, plus Joe Walsh, ordinary average guy. For us average Joes, just sitting on our butts, but making money doing it. On a Friday night, welcome to the weekend. I'm McCully. What a beautiful weekend it is going to be. For the Rock 95 Weather Center, get this, clear tonight, starry night, low of 14, sunny tomorrow, and feeling like 30 with the Humidex in Barrie. Sunday, sunny and 30. Monday, Tuesday, sunny with temperatures in the 30s before the Humidex. It's summer, baby, and we got more of your requests coming up next.
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2: I am in... 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
2: 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Yeah. And whenever I get into it, I'm like, are you okay? Yeah. Right? It never asks me how my day is.
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2: So, and it always, I mean, granted, it is a quite an older vehicle. 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But I just feel like... Everything revolves around this car all the time.
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0: It's 30 minutes commercial free rock and roll, and it's the All Request Friday night. Got a few different texts for brand new Papa Roach Wake Up Calling. Hard to believe the same band behind Cut My Life Into Pieces is back in 2026 with that one. Who's this?
1: Craig.
0: Craig, where are you calling from?
1: Westport, Ontario.
0: And what are you up to this weekend?
1: Oh, we're just sitting here with the grandkids having a beer.
0: All right, hope the grandkids are of age.
1: Oh, they're good. How are you, Macaulay?
0: I'm well. What can I play for you?
1: How about a little Nickelback?
0: How about a whole lot of Nickelback?
1: All right, thank you, sir. I'm through.

Fish, I Go Blind, Barry's Rock Station, Rock 95, the All Request Friday night, having a chuckle at some of the texts coming in. Randy says, having a family bonfire tonight, and the old mattresses are going on it. Got new beds this week. So midnight oil beds are burning for Randy and the crew just outside of Alliston on Rock 95.

0: One of the best text requests we've ever gotten from Randy, having a bonfire and saying that the old mattresses are on the flames because they got new beds this week. Barry's Rock Station, Rock 95. I'm McCully filling in for Rachel. Love handing over the reins to you. It's always a blast on Friday nights. It keeps me from diaper duty, of course. Who's this?
1: It's the All Request Friday night.
0: That's right, Steve.
1: And, you know, we got to hear some AC/DC Big Bull.
0: I'll see if I can squeeze that one on for you.
1: All right, dude. I appreciate it. Thank you very much.
0: I appreciate you. You see what I did there? I'll squeeze it, and it'll be blue, and Big Balls are next.
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0: And since our friends are yours...
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0: Rolling Stones, Happy Cry for those celebrating this weekend, and AC/DC, Big Balls for Steve on Barry's Rock Station, Rock 95. Who's this?
1: Hey, darling, it's the professional cottager. How's the loveliest young lady on the radio doing today?
0: I'm doing fantastic.
1: Well, you're taking over for Rachel, so you gotta pull her job, right?
0: I'm just curling my hair, hee hee hee.
1: Awesome. Do you think you'd throw us on a little Righteous Smoke?
0: Monster Truck seems appropriate with the Righteous Smoke floating around. It was a pretty good Rachel impression, wasn't it?

0: An appropriate song for Monster Truck and my Rachel impression for the Professional Cottager. And everyone else who thought, once again, Rachel was hosting your All Request Friday night. It's McCulley on Barrie's Rock Station, Rock 95. Sorry to disappoint. We've got a couple of requests to wrap up the show coming up next. Someone wanted some Fab Four from the Beatles, A Message for All. And we've got one for Tom Petty on the way next.
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0: Rock 95, that's the five-man electrical band Signs, by request for Teresa, who is hanging with the in-laws tonight. Not sure if there's any subliminal images there. Tom Petty and the Heartbreakers, Mary Jane's Last Dance. For Corey, who is a shopper at Treats Cannabis in Collingwood, it's the last dance for the mural that's on the outside as they are repainting it. Thanks to a complaint made to Health Canada, we made that a hot topic on the show a few weeks back. So, Treats Cannabis, thumbs up. I'm a big fan, when enjoyed responsibly, of the Senorita Habanero Lime drinks that have a little extra kick with them. Thanks so much for putting up with me tonight. Back with you on Sunday morning. And then, of course, the Drive Home Show, Monday to Friday, full of winning, full of fun. Have yourself a great weekend. Maybe see you at the Butter Tart Festival downtown Barrie tomorrow. Nothing will cure your hangover like some delicious sweets. And then a free Kim Mitchell concert, Meridian Place, 7:30. That request for the Beatles wraps up your All Request Friday night. Next.
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0: Okay, class, before we start, let's just do some attendance, shall we?
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3: 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Her last guys went way too big.
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1: I am in, if you Google like a toxic relationship,
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1: I am in one with this car because my life revolves around it.
2: And you need it.
1: My finances, I'm always thinking about it.
2: Yeah.
1: And whenever I get into it, I'm like, are you okay?
2: Yeah.
1: Right? It never asks me how my day is.
2: Right.
1: And it always, I mean, granted, it is a quite an older vehicle. I do get that. But I just feel like everything revolves around this car all the time.
2: This is another repair that you've had. And I would say in the past, year you've had three hefty repairs?
1: Three big ones.
2: When is that time? You know, like, when is the time when you realize old Bessie is...
1: Gotta take him out and
2: take him out back and,
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2: How old is the car?
1: It's a 2011.
2: Okay.
1: Yeah, but then so it's kind of like, oh, I feel like he should still get a little, you know, one more thing around the block, and then actually,
3: thing around the block,
2: literally.
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1: Just want to take a quick second to let you know how awesome you are. 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

0: 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The Overnight on Rock 95. When one's lonely and three's a crowd, there's two for Tuesday. 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

0: 95. Here in Simcoe Muskoka, life has always been wild, shaped by the land, the lakes, the seasons, and the people who know what's worth fighting for. 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

0: get it all. 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
1: If it's happening in Simcoe County and you're there, we want to know. 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
1: 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Getting out onto Lake Simcoe, we're looking at winds east to northeast 10 knots, becoming northwest 10 knots this morning, light this afternoon, south 10 knots Sunday evening, waves half a meter or less, water temperature 23 degrees. Georgian Bay, northeast winds 10 knots, veering east 10 knots this morning, northwest 10 knots near noon, and variable 10 knots near midnight, southwest 10 knots Sunday evening, waves half a meter or less, water temperature 21 to 24 degrees. Trent Severn Waterway, open 9 till 6:30. 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

0: Good morning, I'm Ian McLennan. The weather menu this weekend is sunny side up. Today's high, 27. It's 19. 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
0: Here's what Barry's talking about. How sweet it is. The third annual open-air Dunlop Butter Tart Festival in downtown Barrie today from 10 until 5 features 20 of Ontario's top butter tart creators. And yep, there's a butter tart competition from 11 until 1. As well, more than 100 vendors, artisans, and specialty food vendors and more. Now for you trivia buffs, the festival honors what's believed to be Canada's first butter tart recipe right here at home. Developed by the Royal Victoria Regional Health Centre Auxiliary in 1903. The day will be capped off by a free concert at Meridian Place by rock icon Kim Mitchell at 7:30. The Gordie Howe International Bridge connecting Windsor and Michigan will officially open July 27th. The feds confirmed the date late yesterday after a planned ribbon cutting in June was postponed while the Trump administration sought some changes to the long-standing deal between Canada and the U.S. Under this new deal, a source familiar with the negotiations says Canada will receive half of the toll profits after operating costs, with the remaining half going to a U.S.-run regional development fund for the next 15 years. The ownership of the $6.4 billion bridge is shared between Michigan and the Canadian government. Your pet may be itching for you to pay a visit. Dr. Patty Lechton at the Allendale Veterinary Hospital says summer allergies are hammering pets. So they're holding an itch check today.
2: Opportunity to learn about itching in their pets, what causes it, what they can do about it, how to make them more comfortable.
0: A tent will be set up at the clinic on Kaplan Avenue between 10 and 1. No exams, just straight answers on keeping your pets comfortable. And on the topic of furry friends, the Ontario SPCA and Humane Society hosting a free vaccination clinic in partnership with the County of Simcoe in Midland today, noon until 4 at the Midland Curling Club. Now, cats will be seen by appointment, noon until 1 for doggies. It's a walk-in basis from 1 until 4. Your tip could be today's top story. Text Barry360 at 705-797-1111. Toronto Blue Jays have won 3 in a row, played in San Diego and beat the Padres 5-3. Barrie BayCats routed Brantford 14-6. At the World Cup today, 2 quarterfinal matches at 5 o'clock, England and Norway, and then at 9, it's Argentina and Switzerland. The Argos got bounced by Winnipeg 30-21, and on the hardwood, Toronto Tempo lost out to Dallas 108-95. All sunshine today, high 27, clear tonight, great sleeping weather, low down to 12, sunny tomorrow and 28. It's 19. For updates all day long, follow us on Blue Sky and X at Barry360 or online at Barry360.com.
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Pink Floyd on Barry's Rock Station at Rock 95. Good morning. It's a busy day in the area. We've got the Butter Tart Festival starting up a little bit later, 10 a.m. But this morning, Innisfil, they've got all the garage sales going on. A ton of different stops to make. And there is a map up as well from the Innisfil website, the Town of Innisfil website. So you can map out your route or just see what you stumble upon. But lots to check out this morning. Let's continue now with Nickelback and Barry's Rock Station. Rock 95.

Steven Tyler and Aerosmith, Barry's Rock Station, Rock 95. I'll give you all the details on the Butter Tart Festival that is happening downtown Barry. I'm sure they're setting up right now. I'll give you all the times, how many vendors are there. And you know, there is music happening during the evening, a free concert. I'll let you know who's playing right after Econoline Crush.

0: You got a line crash all that you are on Rock 95. I'm Brian. Boy, is it busy. 10 a.m. Butter Tart Festival downtown Barrie. It is a big deal. This, of course, is where the butter tart originated here in Barrie. And if you've never been to the Butter Tart Festival, there's more than you think. There is a ton of vendors. I know they listed 20. There could be more. There are so many different kinds of butter tarts to try. Last year, what did I go for? Bacon. You never think it would work in a butter tart, and then it does, because butter tarts work no matter what's in them. And they got all kinds of crazy flavors. You can think of Oreo and s'more and pretty much anything you could come up with. They put on a butter tart. Festival starts at 10 a.m., goes till 5 p.m. or when they run out, and it will go quick, trust me. So yeah, over 20 vendors for that. And then tonight, Meridian Place, Meridian Stage, they have Kim Mitchell taking the stage at 7:30, an absolutely free concert. So a beautiful Saturday here in Barrie.
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0: on Rock 95, headliner for Kempenfest on the OLG main stage Saturday night. Looking forward to it. August long weekend. I know there's going to be a ton of vendors that are there. Always exciting to walk through. And I feel like I've been to Kempenfest so many times now that I start recognizing the vendors. They don't recognize me. They just say, keep it moving, pal. But I do love walking through it. And of course, there's so much to see. Is it over a kilometer of straight vendors? I mean, it feels like there's 1,000 tents. But once you get down to the far end, South Shore Center, where the stage is set up, that's where Big Rack is going to be performing. And for that area, because it's all licensed, they do need tickets. So if you haven't picked yours up yet, you know you're going to be in town. Make sure you do so. Kempenfest, you can head to their website or rock95.com. Has all of the details there for you as well.
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2: 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Getting out onto Lake Simcoe, we're looking at winds east to northeast 10 knots, becoming northwest 10 knots this morning, light this afternoon, south 10 knots Sunday evening, waves half a meter or less, water temperature 23 degrees. Georgian Bay, northeast winds 10 knots, veering east 10 knots this morning, northwest 10 knots near noon, and variable 10 knots near midnight. Southwest 10 knots Sunday evening, waves half a meter or less, water temperature 21 to 24 degrees. Kent Severn Waterway, open 9 till 6:30. 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
10: When we say Barrie's Rock Station, we mean Barrie, Orillia, Gravenhurst, Parry Sound, Newmarket, Wasaga Beach, Collingwood, Innisfil, Alliston, Cookstown, Bradford. But yeah, our address is in Barrie. And it's easier to just say Barrie's Rock Station. Rock 95.

0: Brian Adams on Rock 95. Golden Earring as well. Good morning. Barry Baycats are continuing their season. 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And I do want to remind you, the Junior Baycat that we have for every single home game. 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

0: morning. I'm Ian McLennan. A beautiful sunny weekend, pulling back a bit on the humidity. High to 27. It is 21. Barry 360 News is next on Rock 95.
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0: Here's what Barry's talking about. Butter Tart Festival in downtown Barrie, 10 until 5. It's part of Open Air Dunlop. The weather, perfect. The eating, fantastic. 20 of Ontario's top butter tart creators are on hand. There's a judged butter tart competition, 11 until 1. Now, aside from that, Dunlop Street will feature artisans, specialty food vendors, and more. Should note, Canada's first butter tart recipe is believed to have been developed right here in Barrie by the Royal Victoria Regional Health Centre Auxiliary in 1903. Did somebody say music? Rock icon Kim Mitchell capping off a busy day downtown with a free concert at Meridian Place. It starts at 7:30. Mitchell says a live performance remains special in the age of AI. Barrie's Julius Hearn recently interviewed Mitchell. You can read more about that at barrie360.com. Did you know this is National Itch Check Day? Seasonal allergies aren't just a human thing. They can also cause grief for your cats and dogs. Last year, brutal, could be a repeat performance this year. That, according to Patty Lechton at the Allendale Veterinary Hospital in Barrie, tree pollen, dust mites, ragweed, indoor molds can trigger non-stop scratching, chewing, licking, ear infections. So what do you do?
3: You can use antihistamines in pets, but pets respond differently than humans, so they're only about 40% of pets will be responsive to antihistamine. So unfortunately, this is something that often requires a visit to the vet.
0: You can visit the Kaplan Avenue Clinic today. Itch Check Day. They'll have a tent set up outside from 10 until 1, not for exams, just to get a handle on what your pet is going through and explore some relief options. Toronto Blue Jays win third in a row, got by San Diego 5-3. They play the Padres again later today. Barrie BayCats have moved into a first place right now in the Canadian Baseball League, beat up on Brantford 14-6. Two quarterfinal matches at the World Cup today at 5 o'clock. It's Norway and England. At 9 this evening, Argentina and Switzerland. The winners will play in a semifinal on Wednesday. The Argos, they got bounced in Winnipeg 30-21. All sunshine today, high 27, clear tonight, low 12, sunny tomorrow and 28. It is 21. For updates all day long, follow us on Blue Sky and X at Barrie 360 or online at barrie360.com.
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The Doobies on Barry's Rock Station, Rock 95. Good morning. I'm Brian. Kim Mitchell will be on stage tonight in Barry for free, Meridian Place. I've got some audio, and we're going to speak with Kim Mitchell and how he feels about Barry specifically and all the things that he gets done here. He's been in the community for a very long time. I believe it was 13 years he lived in Collingwood. We'll get to that audio after the Arkells. Right now, it's Talk and Time Machine on Rock 95. Left.

0: Beautiful Saturday morning with the Arkells and Quitting You on Barrie's Rock Station, Rock 95. I'm Brian. Free concert happening tonight. Kim Mitchell will be at Meridian Stage downtown, 7:30. And he's super familiar with Barrie.
1: Well, some of my best times in Barrie were when I wasn't performing. I mean, I remember performing down by the water, where we're going to be again, Kempenfest. Been some good times in Barrie. And as someone who lived in Collingwood for 13 years, or Alcohollingwood, as I like to call it, I used to come to Barrie all the time with my kids, and we'd walk around the mall and do stuff like that, and then come down, and used to get my hair cut in Barrie all the time. I know I don't have much hair, but it's an art. But, yeah, so I've had a lot of time. I used to go to Rouen's once in a while, which is no longer there. Some of the restaurants, Michael Marion's, with my friends from Collingwood and stuff. So it's like an extension of my home.
0: If that was a Barrie test, Kim Mitchell would have passed, right? A lot of name dropping in there of places. He will be at Meridian Place tonight, 7:30. Absolutely free concert happening downtown Barrie.
2: Just starting to see a little traffic right now on that northbound 400, a slight delay at Canal Road, and then you're good to go into Barrie. Slows a bit around Essa Road, but not too big a deal. 400 extension looking good. Same story on 11, Barrie, Orillia, and up into Muskoka. I'm Ian McLennan. More traffic in minutes on Rock 95.
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3: Time to loosen up. Rip off that tie and forget whatever your boss had to say. As if you were listening anyway. Crank up Barrie's Rock Station. 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

God Rock 95 by Brian. If you're a live music fan, you'll want to check out Kim Mitchell tonight. Free performance happening. And I've got some more audio about what we can expect for tonight's performance. That's on the way after 3 Days Grace.

0: Grace, Don't Want to Go Home Tonight on Rock 95. I'm Brian. Buttertart Festival kicking off at 10, maybe a little earlier as well. Maybe some people are out there already eating butter tarts. So don't have breakfast. Head right down to Atbury and check it out. And tonight, of course, Kim Mitchell performing. Have some audio here about Kim Mitchell speaking about what you can expect. And if you're a live music fan, you know what it's like to experience the magic of a live performance. And that's what he gets into here.
1: This is a day and age of such technology that, you know, if a lead singer voice isn't there, they can use track, and they often do. There's lots of track in live shows now, like augmenting the sound of the song. I always have this expression, if it sounds exactly like the record, it probably is the record, you know?
0: And
1: we don't use any of that stuff. So, you know, in the day of AI and all this stuff, it's something real that's happening, organic. It's something imperfect, and it's happening right then. It is as in real time. And I think it's a beautiful thing for the human race still.
0: Real, raw. He's going to be performing at Meridian Place, Kim Mitchell, tonight for absolutely free as well. So make sure you check it out.
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0: Ohio and CSNY, Rock 95. Jet, are you going to be my girl as well? I'm Brian. What are your summer plans? Do they involve getting in the car and driving anywhere? Well, $500 in gas cards would be very nice to have in your pocket if that's the case. Every single week throughout the month of July, we're going to be hooking someone up with $500 in gas cards provided by North Toronto Auction. All you have to do is be caller number 9 when you hear the cue to call. And then Monday, this Monday, we are going to call someone's name out. You have 9 minutes, 57 seconds left to call us back and claim your money, your $500 in gas cards from North Toronto Auction. And if you didn't qualify for this week, don't worry. On Monday, we start it all over again. So plenty of chances to win throughout the month of July in the going gas up.
1: Filling in northbound 400 from north of Aurora Road up through Canal Road opens up and then slows again in Barrie, that usual spot. From Maple View to just north of Essa, from there, good onto the 400 extension up into Wabasheen. 11 good. Barrie, Orillia, Bracebridge, and Highway 12. No problems from Orillia to Midland or from Orillia into Beaverton and trouble-free on 26 between Barrie and Collingwood. I'm Ian McLennan. More traffic in minutes on Rock 95.
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3: I am in, if you Google like a toxic relationship,
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3: 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Because my life revolves around it.
0: And you need it.
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0: Yeah.
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0: Yeah.
3: 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It never asks me how my day is.
0: Right.
3: And it always, I mean, granted, it is quite an older vehicle. I do get that. But I just feel like everything revolves around this car all the time.
0: This is another repair that you've had. And I would say in the past, what, year you've had? 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
3: Big ones.
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0: coming on Ian McLennan. A perfect summer weekend weather-wise. Nothing but sunshine. Today's high 27, it's 22. Mary 360 News is next on Rock 95.
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0: Here's what Barry's talking about. How sweet it is. The third annual open-air Dunlop Butter Tart Festival in downtown Barrie now underway until 5 o'clock.

0: Eve celebrations, but you may recall that was scrapped because of severe weather. The Gordie Howe International Bridge connecting Windsor and Michigan will officially open July 27. Feds confirming the date late yesterday after a planned ribbon cutting in June was postponed, while the Trump administration sought some changes to the long-standing agreement between Canada and the U.S. Now, under this new deal, a source familiar with the negotiations says Canada will receive half of the toll profits after operating costs, with the remaining half going to a U.S.-run regional development fund for the next 15 years. The ownership of the $6.4 billion bridge is shared between Michigan and the Canadian government. Your pet may be itching for you to pay a visit. Dr. Patty Lechtin at the Allendale Veterinary Hospital says summer allergies are hammering pets, so they're holding an itch check, and it's happening today.
1: Opportunity to learn about itching in their pets, what causes it, what they can do about it, how to make them more comfortable.
0: A tent will be set up at the clinic on Kaplan Avenue, actually starting at 10 o'clock right through until 1. No exams, just straight answers on keeping your pets comfortable. Your tip could be today's top story. Text Barry360 at 705-797-1111. In sunny San Diego, the Blue Jays beat the Padres 5-3 for their third straight win. The Barry Bay Cats routed Brantford 14-6 to move into first place in the Canadian Baseball League, a half game up on London. At the World Cup today, two quarterfinal matches, 5 o'clock, England and Norway, at 9, Argentina and Switzerland. The winners will play in a semifinal on Wednesday. Toronto Argos in Winnipeg, they were upended by the Blue Bombers 30-21. Women's basketball, Toronto Tempo, losing out to Dallas 108-95. A sunshiny day, high to 27, clear tonight, low 12, sunny tomorrow, and 28. It's 22. 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

Dazed and Confused on your Saturday morning, some Zeppelin Barry's Rock Station, Rock 95. I'm Brian. Have you ever wondered about those big snow banks that you see throughout the winter and you say, when is that going to melt? They've predicted when they're going to melt. I guess there's a monster down at the Downsview Park area in Toronto. It'll blow your mind like it did mine when they predict it will actually fully melt. Because it has not now, and I know we've had some extremely hot days. That's on the way after 5440, but let's get into the Black Keys right now. Barry's Rock Station, Rock Daddy.

0: 5440 on Ross 95. Good morning, I'm Brian. It's going to be a beautiful weekend, nice and hot. The heat is here. But we are going to reminisce for a second and think back to the winter and those big snow piles where they accumulate all the snow. You've seen them in parking lots. They take forever to melt. There's one in Downsview Park. And this isn't just a parking lot. This is where the city collects the snow and they dump it there. And that snow pile, which is so big and nasty and disgusting, it really is. It's so dark and it's full of garbage and everything. It's still standing as of now. And the experts are saying not until the first week of August will that monster snowbank at Downsview Park finally melt. I don't know who the snow melting experts are, but that's what they say. We did get some photos of some of the snowbanks here in Barrie as well. And we don't have a snow expert. That's the problem. So we didn't get a prediction here for Barrie. We got to call up the snow melting expert and they'll tell us when it melts in Barrie. But that blows my mind. I always think about it in the winter going, that'll never melt. And even in the spring, no chance. And then you never think about it again and you just assume it melted. No, apparently till August.
1: Sunglasses at the ready and you are good to go. On the northbound 400, no problems to report out of the GTA. Just a slight slowdown through Highway 9. Opens back up and then fills back in briefly in Barrie, north of Maple View to approaching Essa Road. And then from that point, no troubles onto the 400 extension. 11, good, Aurelia to Bracebridge. And it is also trouble-free on 12, 26 and 118. I'm Ian McLennan. 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

Kim Mitchell, Gopher Soda, Rock 95. Good morning. Kim Mitchell, of course, going to be on stage tonight for free. Don't pass up something that's absolutely free. 7:30, Meridian Stage, downtown Barrie. Should be a lot of fun. Right now, it's Black Tea and Living Easy. 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

0: Black Tea on Rock 95. I'm Brian. It's a big day. It is a big morning as well. Certainly in Innisfil, they have their community garage sale happening. It's actually today and tomorrow, happening all day. Anywhere you go in Innisfil, there's going to be a lot of stuff out on people's lawns. Maybe by the curb as well. But it is a garage sale. This isn't just a lot of people throwing a bunch of stuff out for free. No, garage sale all weekend long. So there's going to be a ton of stuff that maybe you can come across. This is a way to get some great deals. People need to get rid of stuff. And part of a garage sale is people putting things out that they do not want to bring back in. That's the mentality, right? When you bring out any furniture, for sure, you go, the goal is we get rid of it. I don't want to carry it back in the house. This weekend in Innisfil, and they actually have a map of everybody that's registered where they're going to be participating, but there'll be more people because not everybody registers the garage sale. You drive around Innisfil and you will stumble across some treasure.
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0: Monster Truck and Seven Seas Blues on Rock 95. And Journey in there as well. Good morning. I'm Brian. Come Monday, we're going to be at a new location, mystery location, as we do every Monday during the noon hour. And we want to feed you lunch. First 95 people get hooked up with hot dog, chips, and pop from Chris's No Frills. And then we give away a barbecue. So even if you're not looking for a barbecue, you come, you get lunch. And that's the worst that could happen. The best that could happen is you win a brand new Broil King barbecue valued at $600 from United Lumber Home Hardware on Bayfield. It's very fun to give away a barbecue every single Monday. And we'd love to see you there as well, because we'll hook you up with lunch. It's a nice, fun activity that improves anybody's Monday. Hopefully we see you there, but every single Monday throughout the summer. So plan to find us. And I know it's a mystery. We give the mystery away. I mean, we do right before, right around the noon hour. We tell you exactly where we are, and then you come hurry and find us.
1: Flow on the northbound 400 through Highway 9, and then again from about the 5th line to County Road 88. Opens up and then fills back in. Usual spot in Barrie from about Maple View to north of Essa. From that point, no problems on to Highway 11 up through Orillia and into Muskoka, and trouble-free on the 400 extension from Barrie to Wabasheen. I'm Ian McLennan. More traffic in minutes on Rock 95.
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0: morning. I'm Ian McLennan. The weather menu is sunny side up this weekend. High to 27. It's 23. 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
0: Here's what Barrie's talking about. Perfect weather, good eating. Third annual open-air Dunlop Butter Tart Festival happening in downtown Barrie until 5. 20 of Ontario's top butter tart creators on hand. And yeah, there will be a butter tart competition, not to mention many sweet treats, specialty food vendors, artisans, and more. Should note, Canada's first butter tart recipe is believed to have been

0: allergy. Last year was brutal for pet allergies, and Dr. Patty Lechton at the Allendale Veterinary Hospital in Barrie predicts a repeat performance due to tree pollen, ragweed, molds, which can trigger non-stop scratching, chewing, licking, ear infections. So what do you do?
1: You can use antihistamines in pets, but pets respond differently than humans, so they're only about 40% of pets will be responsive to antihistamines. So unfortunately, this is something that often requires a visit to the vet.
0: And the Kaplan Avenue Clinic hosting an itch check today until 1 this afternoon. It's not for exams, just to get a handle on what your pet is going through and explore some relief options. Your tip could be today's top story. 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At the World Cup, two more quarterfinal games. 5 o'clock, Norway takes on England. Then at 9, Argentina and Switzerland. Toronto Blue Jays continue their series in San Diego this evening, and they took game one of that three-game weekend set. Well, we've got sunshine on tap, high to 27, clear tonight, good sleeping weather, low down to 12, sunny tomorrow, and a high to 28. It is 23 for updates all day long. 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

From Bradford to Orangeville, Gravenhurst to Elmvale, Victoria Harbor to Barrie. 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

Nazareth and Love Hurts on Rock 95. I'm Brian. The CNE always has crazy food concoctions because it's such a fair thing, right? And we even get some crazy food concoctions here at Kempenfest when that happens, and it will in less than a month. Calgary Stampede, they're kicking things off early, and they have some very, very out there, borderline disgusting. Borderline. For some people, you'll think it is. Other people, maybe delicious. We'll get into some of the crazy food from the Calgary Stampede coming up in less than 10 minutes. Right now, Papa Roach on Rock 95.

0: It's on Rock 95. I'm Brian from the Rock 95 Morning Crew, and we talk Calgary Stampede food. All the crazy stuff that goes on as it's underway right now. Maybe some of these are going to sound delicious to you. Likely not. I think they're all borderline disgusting.
1: It's the Calgary Stampede.
2: Yeah.
1: On the go right now, and one of the things that's always popular in the Calgary Stampede is the food.
2: Mm-hmm. I would love to go to the Calgary Stampede in my life. Mm-hmm. Not for the food.
1: Not for the food.
2: For everything else, okay. Yes, I would love to go.
1: Have you ever been tempted, MJ?
3: I went once, yeah.
1: You did go?
3: Yeah, I did go. I was 19, I believe.
1: Did you get any wild delectables?
3: Oh, yeah. Definitely. Can't remember what it was. I was 19, but I'm sure I had something fun.
1: They weren't that wild.
2: All right, let's go through some of the crazy food that they have this year. And yes, of course, it is crazy. We'll start off with the ramen donut. So think of a donut. The inside of the donut is ramen noodles.
3: Hard pass.
1: Are you a ramen noodle lady?
3: I am, but I don't think I want it fried like that. No, that's not good.
1: Is there any flavor to it? I mean, ramen noodles is only good
2: if
1: it has
2: green onion on top, and it looks like kind of a drizzle as well.
1: Mm-hmm. Okay, not a hard pass for me. I think I'd go for it.
2: Yeah, not a hard pass as well. It's just, you're thinking about like, you know, ramen almost with like a crunchy bread of a donut around it, you know?
3: Okay. Yeah.
2: It's good for you. Okay. What about pickles? Pickles, it's the year of the pickle.
1: Yeah.
2: So they're obsessed with it. Pickles, absolutely coated in candy. Hard candy.
1: Like Nerds?
2: Yep, Nerds and all kinds of
3: stuff. Oh, is it like glazed almost?
2: Yes.
3: I've had this. Extremely overrated. Don't like it. The pickle part, I don't know, but I've had where the fruit is dunked in a hard candy. And it's just, it hurts your teeth.
1: Where'd you have it?
3: I actually had it at Kempton Fest last year.
1: Oh, it's local.
2: Yeah. We've got the
3: you dip the fruit. Now, some people love it, and that's cool, but to me, it hurt my teeth.
1: You don't need to go all the way to Calgary.
3: You too.
0: We've got it right here coming up in less than a month, Kempton Fest, so if you'd like to try that one. I've got some more gross food we'll get into a little later.
4: Slow drive on the northbound 400 north of Aurora Road to approaching 88. From that point, not too bad until you get into Barrie, and then a heavy delay approaching Maple View to just north of Essa. No problems onto the 400 extension to Wabasheen. Trouble-free on 11, Barrie, Orillia, up into Huntsville. No delays on 12, Orillia to Midland, and trouble-free 26, Barrie to Collingwood. I'm Ian McLennan. More traffic in minutes on Rock 95.
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around Rock 95. Good morning. Saturday, mid-July. Going to be a beautiful weekend. We think about this, right? We think about it all winter. A day like today. I do, at least. We daydream about it, so let's enjoy it. The Trues now. Carolina, Barrie's Rock Station, Rock 95.

0: Cruise on Rock 95. I'm Brian from the Rock 95 Morning Crew. We went over some of the crazy food at the Calgary Stampede. There's so much crazy food there. I'm not sure they serve regular food. Everything's got to be wacky. It's always got to be a crazy hot dog. Can't just be normal. And this is the food that we went over with Craig and MJ from the Rock 95 Morning Crew.
1: You guys are a fan of cookies, right?
2: Yeah.
1: Well, what do you think about this flavor? The barbecue rib.
3: Barbecue rib cookie.
4: Wow.
1: It is from a brand as well, Craig's Cookies. So, Craig, does that influence your opinion on it?
3: All right. Well, what does it mean? Like, I got barbecue sauce in there in the middle or something?
1: It doesn't look too much like a crazy flavor. It just is, I guess.
2: So I'm assuming there's going to be like a sweetness, like the barbecue sweet sauce.
1: A little tangy, a little smoky, if you like that.
2: Do they dollop a little bit of actual barbecue sauce on top of it?
1: Would you enjoy that?
3: I'll give it a bite.
1: We'll put a little barbecue sauce on bread. Sure, no big deal there. Okay, this is an interesting one. Ice cream fans. MJ's an ice cream fan.
2: Mm-hmm.
1: Sometimes in the past you put a little caramel on top or maybe a little chocolate.
2: Yeah.
1: Right?
2: Yeah.
1: What about a little butter?
2: Yes.
1: A little butter on
3: top. Butter on your ice cream?
2: Yes, yes, yes. For sure.
3: Clog that heart.
2: Oh, yeah.
1: Butter drizzle.
3: Why is that tempting?
2: I think it would be so good. That that silky smoothness of the butter. And we're not talking a bunch. We're talking a little drizzle.
1: Just a little drizzle.
2: Just a little drizzle.
3: Do you put butter in your coffee? Some people do that, eh? Instead of milk?
2: It was a fad, and I did try it.
3: And?
2: It's not bad.
3: It's not bad.
2: It's not bad.
1: It's just not good enough to continue to do years later.
0: It feels like butter on ice cream. Maybe that's going to be, it's either going to be really good, or awful. I feel like there's no in between.
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0: The Guess Who on Rock 95. I'm Brian. Are you ready for lunch? We're getting into lunchtime and butter tarts. That's what's being served downtown Barrie. We've got the festival happening. It is wild. If you go down there hungry, it's dangerous. I did last time and I think I bought 12. 12. It's just me and my girlfriend. It was an issue. You don't want to have those lying around. So maybe somebody will share with you as well when you go down there. And if they have the bacon ones down there, let me know. 705-721-ROCK.
1: Off and on delays on that northbound 400 north of Aurora Road to about 88 to just north of there. And then it opens up and then, you guessed it, slows down in Barrie approaching Maple View to just north of Essa. Okay, from that point on to the 400 extension to Wabasheen, looks good on 11 Barrie Orillia and into Muskoka. I'm Ian McLennan for Rock 95.
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0: Good afternoon. I'm Ian McLennan. 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
0: Good afternoon. Here's what Barry's talking about. Another blast of heat and humidity on the horizon, though it appears this won't have the staying power like the last event earlier this month. The weekend will be a thing of summer beauty, low humidity, upper 20s to 30, lots of sunshine. And Environment Canada says by Tuesday in Barrie, the high will be 35. Humidex in the low to mid 40s, another scorcher on Wednesday, and then a return to seasonable temps by Thursday. We're talking around 25, 26. The weather is ideal to hit open-air Dunlop in downtown Barrie today and check out the Butter Tart Festival. That festival ends at 5.

0: Said in a news release, the two countries agreed to a series of measures on toll governance, as well as investments in the region, including the establishment of a 15-year economic development fund tied to a portion of profits from bridge operations. A stunt driving stop on Highway 60 in the Huntsville area led to an unexpected passenger transfer. OPP say they stopped a motorist for stunt driving, and officers discovered a baby beaver in the vehicle, which was being taken to a local wildlife sanctuary. While the driver's journey came to a halt, police say officers helped to ensure the little traveler safely got to its destination. Your tip could be today's top news story. Text Barry360 at 705-797-1111. At the World Cup, England and Norway at 5. Argentina plays Switzerland at 9. The winners will play in a semifinal on Wednesday. Toronto Blue Jays continue their series in San Diego later today. CFL, the Alouettes are hosting the Stampeders. All sunshine and 27, clear tonight, low 12, sunny tomorrow, and a high to 28. It's 24 for updates all day long. 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

Pink Floyd and Hey You on Rock 95. Van Halen on the way right now. Noah Kahan. This is called The Great Divide on Barry's Rock Station, Rock 95.

Van Halen and Unchained on Rock 95. I'm Brian. How do you feel about a name dropper? Do you like someone who's always dropping names of places and people? Gives them a little credibility, right? We're going to see how many places Kim Mitchell will drop in the clip I have coming up for you. He is very familiar with Barrie. He's got a lot to say about it. We'll get to it right after Tea Party.

0: Tea Party and Temptation on Rock 95. I'm Brian. Kim Mitchell will be performing tonight for free. 7:30 Meridian Stage. And we've got some audio here for you. If someone were to give a Barry test, this would be the answer. All of the name drops that Kim Mitchell has to let you know he's familiar with the area, which of course he is. He passes the test with flying colors that he was, of course, not taking. This is how it went.
1: Some of my best times in Barrie were when I wasn't performing. I mean, I remember performing down by the water where we're going to be again, Kempenfest. There's some good times in Barrie. And as someone who lived in Collingwood for 13 years, or alcohol-ingwood, as I like to call it, I used to come to Barry all the time with my kids, and we'd walk around the mall and do stuff like that, and then come down, and used to get my hair cut in Barry all the time. I know I don't have much hair, but it's an art. But, yeah, so I've had a lot of time. I used to go to Ruan's once in a while, which is no longer there, some of the restaurants, Michael Marion's, with my friends from Collingwood and stuff. So it's like an extension of my home.
0: Very familiar with Barry, and it's going to be a great show tonight. 7:30 downtown, Kim Mitchell takes the stage.
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Neil Young and Barry's Rock Station, Rock 95. Good morning, I'm Brian. The Stanley Cup, it is making headlines right now, and it's not because somebody took it on a wild party. That's usually the stories that we hear about. No, it's because the owner decided to get his name engraved on the Stanley Cup. But he owns the team. That's not a big deal. It's about the seven kids, I believe. Or is it five kids? My mistake. But seven names that he had engraved on the Stanley Cup right at the very top. I'll give you the full details on that story and let you know if he's the only one that's done it. That's on the way after 3 Days Grace.

0: 3 days grace, apologies on Rock 95. I'm Brian. The Stanley Cup, which usually is making the rounds and, you know, going to the bottom of swimming pools and having cereal eaten out of it and then having all kinds of stories that we don't hear about. That's usually what the Stanley Cup is up to at this time. But it's making the rounds for an interesting story. The owner of the Carolina Hurricanes, he got his name on the cup. That's not new. The owner of the team does get his name on the cup. That's happened for years. However, this time around, he actually got all of the kids that he has, their name on the Stanley Cup as well, which was five, in addition to him and his wife, seven names, all at the very beginning as well. So if you looked at the Carolina Hurricanes for this year, 2026, you'd go, who? It would look very weird. Now, looking in the past, Florida, the Panthers, they had their names of the owners put on as well as a few of their kids, but they had a role within the team. So it makes it a little bit better, right? But it's odd you don't just put the and then whatever their last name is, family. And then that would be fine and no one would really care, right? And I mean, the pressure. Think about if you're the seven-year-old kid and your dad owns the Carolina Hurricanes and decided to put your name on the Stanley Cup. You're only 7 years old. And you peaked. Your name is on the Stanley Cup. I mean, what did you do to the kid?
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2: 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And on the waters, beautiful Lake Simcoe, we've got light winds. They'll become south 10 knots tomorrow evening. Waves less than half a meter. Water temperature 23 degrees. Georgian Bay, variable north winds at 10 knots, becoming southwest 10 knots Sunday evening. Waves half a meter or less. Water temperature 21 to 24 degrees. Trent Severn Waterway, open 9 till 6:30. 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

0: Jeff Healey Band and Angel Eyes, Rock 95, Def Leppard, and before that, I'm Brian. Tonight, Kim Mitchell's going to be performing on stage with a very real and raw performance. I've got a clip of him talking about what we can expect for tonight.
1: This is a day and age of such technology that, you know, if a lead singer... voice isn't there, they can use track, and they often do. There's lots of track in live shows now, like augmenting the sound of the song. I always have this expression, if it sounds exactly like the record, it probably is the record, you know?
0: Yeah.
1: And we don't use any of that stuff. So, you know, in the day of AI and all this stuff, it's something real that's happening, organic, it's something imperfect, and it's happening right then. It is as in real time. And I think it's a beautiful thing for the human race still.
0: Happens tonight, 7:30 Meridian Stage. Kim Mitchell will be there. Looking forward to it. Craig is in for the rest of your Saturday afternoon. 30-minute commercial free ride coming up, and we'll kick it off with Ozzy on Rock 95.
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We're inside 30 minutes of nonstop rock. It's Craig Ross in for Rachel this afternoon. JJ Wild, Off the Rails, on Barry's Rock Station, Rock 95.

0: Barry's Rock Station, Rock 95, and that's Nickelback with Bones for the Crows as we finish up 30 minutes of nonstop rock. It's Craig Ross in for Rachel today. Hope you're having a great weekend. This is beautiful weather. Can't get enough of it. And a great excuse to get downtown and enjoy the Butter Tart Festival, which is what Barry is known for, right? Lots of variety of butter tarts, not just your simple plain. Nothing wrong with the plain straight-up butter tart, where you just get the caramel and your raisin intake. That's your call. I prefer a little less raisins. There are some that are flooded and people like that. But I've seen the s'mores butter tart, the coffee butter tart. That's delicious. All sorts of really inventive things from several different vendors in downtown Barrie. And of course, we cap it off with a free concert to see Kim Mitchell live in concert. And that is happening at Heritage Park at 7:30. It's a make good concert from when he was supposed to come for the Downtown Countdown, but was canceled due to poor weather conditions. Not the case today. Absolutely free. Get down there and enjoy.
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2: Downtown Barrie is bustling this weekend. 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

0: Barry's Rock Station, Rock 95, and one headlight with the Wallflowers on Saturday afternoon with Craig Ross, looking at that forecast from the Rock 95 Weather Center, which, by the way, great barbecue day. Got a confession to make. I haven't cleaned mine yet. I had excuses earlier on in the season because the weather wasn't great. I'm like, I want to do it on a nice day. I haven't had excuses over the last little bit. I've just felt like nobody noticed, so I'll get to it. Leave me alone. 27 degrees, the high for today. Plenty of sunshine, 15 for tonight, and a nice clear night, and even warmer for tomorrow to wrap up the weekend with a high of 29.
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0: Barry's Rock Station, Rock 95, a new set with Mama, Let 'Em Play. Did you get some of that money from that bread? 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Class action suit filed. 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Take a look at it.
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0: passed out.
1: Barry's Rock Station, Rock 95, and Sublime with Ensenada, Tragically Hip, and John Mellencamp back there, too, who started out his tour, Grand Rapids, Michigan, Friday, and is currently in the stage of his I don't give a crap phase. So, I mean, we've seen a lot of stories of John Mellencamp over the last several months about him kind of not enjoying people yelling at his concert when he's trying to perform. Just sit there and watch me sing. And then now he's in the phase where he's been working out for this show, which he says, just the hits. And then he's been seen using playground equipment and treadmills and such to try to get into shape, all while smoking. That's the I don't give a crap phase. Good luck to John Mellencamp. He is, by the way, really good in concert. At least he was when I saw him in the 90s. So, yeah, you get a chance, check him out for the experience.
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0: Barry's Rock Station, Rock 95, and the Red Hot Chili Peppers with Danny California. And man, do we have a California stretch of weather. It is going to be gorgeous for the next several days. Not a drop of rain in sight. Although that's always fearful too, isn't it? You're like, all right, now what's the story going to be? 26 degrees for today, the sunshine glistening, and then we got 15 for later on tonight with a clear sky. And then on Sunday, we're looking at 29 degrees, back up to 30 by the time we hit the beginning of the week.
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0: Barry's Rock Station, Rock 95, and that's Finger 11 with Together Right. The Mystery Barbecue will return on Monday. We've given away so many barbecues over the past 8 years that we've done the Mystery Barbecue. We've already given away like 4 this season alone, and we continue to do so. We'll give away another one coming up on Monday. Your job is just to listen to the legendary lunch to find out where we are. We set up shop. We cook up some hot dogs, courtesy of Chris's No Frills. 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
2: I am in... 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
2: I am in one with this car because my life revolves around it.
0: And you need it.
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0: Yeah.
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0: Yeah.
2: 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It never asks me how my day is.
0: Right.
2: And it always, I mean, granted, it is quite an older vehicle. I do get that. But I just feel like everything revolves around this car all the time.
0: This is another repair that you've had. And I would say in the past, year you've had 3 hefty repairs?
2: Yeah, 3 big ones.
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2: 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And then actually...
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0: Barry's Rock Station, Rock 95 in the Black Keys with You Gotta Lose. How much of a germ person are you? A germaphobe, if you will? You know, guy or girl? Are you washing your hands constantly when you touch something? My wife is not there yet, but she is pretty particular when it comes to grocery stores. That's the one place that she insists everybody grabs the hand sanitizer and gives it a rub down after we get out. And even after that, getting home, she's like, everybody wash their hands. And her comment is, grocery store is one of the filthiest places you could be as far as touching things. And she's not wrong. I looked it up. It's number two on the list of dirtiest things to touch. The grocery cart handle themselves. Think of how many hands get onto that grocery cart handle. It's pretty gross when you think about it. Next time I might push it with my elbows. But yeah, I mean, washing your hands after that is great. We'll go through a few others on the list as far as what you should be washing your hands with. But I want to know from you, what do you wash your hands after you touch? Is it everything? You touch something at work, you're washing your hands. Are you putting the Purell? Or do you know you don't care? You're tough. You used to eat handfuls of dirt when you were a kid. You got that immune system fired up. Let us know. 705-721-ROCK on the text line.
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0: Barry's Rock Station, Rock 95 with Semisonic and Closing Time. It's Craig Ross in for Rachel. The dirtiest things you can touch and what you need to wash your hands with after you touch them. There was a list. I said grocery cart handles was number two. Your phone is sadly on the list. It's number three. And then we talk about this all the time. I don't think anybody washes their hands after they touch their phone. But it's always on a list such as this. It is filthy. And it makes good sense. But we did get some texts in. Somebody says they do wash their hands every time they touch a gas pump. And that's common sense, yeah. But we don't do it. A lot of us don't do it. Think of how many hands pump that gas, right? I'll give you the number one thing coming up in just a few moments from the Rock 95 Weather Center. It's sunshine today and 26 degrees. Beautiful out. Beautiful tomorrow as well as we get to a high of 29.
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0: Aries Rock Station, Rock 95. That's Neil Young in the Heart of Gold. More texts are coming in about the things people wash their hands after they touch. And elevator buttons. Never think about elevator buttons because they don't go in a lot of elevators. But yeah, pretty gross. I used to, when I lived in an apartment and elevators were more conscious in my mind, I did indeed used to press the elevator button with my elbows. I was just in an elevator a lot this past weekend, and I didn't even think about it. So it's just something that goes over your head. Cash was another one that came in through the text line at 705-721-ROCK, and I guess that's why it's probably one of the better reasons not to carry cash these days. The number one thing, though, is touchscreens and pin pads. ATM, maybe you're going to a restaurant, fast food, you're ordering through one of those touchscreens. Yeah, touching things, let's do less of it. That's pretty gross. That's the number one thing you should wash your hands with after you touch them.
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0: Barry's Rock Station, Rock 95, and that's Green Day, wrapping up 30 minutes of nonstop rock, a free ride. It's Craig Ross in for Rachel. In just a few hours, it'll be Kim Mitchell taking the stage at Meridian Place in Barrie. Of course, downtown, looking over the water. Beautiful spot to see a show, and it's absolutely free. 7:30 start time for that. And we had a chance to speak to Kim Mitchell, who has very fond memories of being in Barrie, which he's done many times.
1: Well, some of my best times in Barrie were when I wasn't performing. I mean, I remember performing down by the water, where we're going to be again, Kempenfest. We had some good times in Barrie. And as someone who lived in Collingwood for 13 years, or Alcohollingwood, as I like to call it, I used to come to Barrie all the time with my kids, and we'd walk around the mall and do stuff like that, and then come down and used to get my hair cut in Barrie all the time. I know I don't have much hair, but it's an art. But yeah, so I've had a lot of time. I used to go to Rouen's once in a while, which is no longer there. Some of the restaurants, Michael Marion's, with my friends from Collingwood and stuff. So it's like an extension of my home.
0: Well, in Rouen's. Like, what a throwback from Kim Mitchell. You got to love it. Make sure you check out his show. He's one of us. It's free at 7:30 Meridian Place in Barrie.
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0: Gary's Rock Station, Rock 95, up all night. Air conditioner not working, right? That's what happens. From the Rock 95 Weather Center, it's going to be a week where it goes into overdrive. 26 degrees today. Tomorrow it's 29, sunshine. And then 30 degrees on Monday when we get back going to work. And the next couple days after that will be 30 as well with plenty of sun.
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0: Barry's Rock Station, Rock 95 with the Sheepdogs, and I Don't Know. We are a week away from the Cornhole Classic.
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0: Barry's Rock Station, Rock 95, Noah Kahan, The Great Divide, and Dire Straits in there with Money for Nothing. I want my MTV. I remember when we got Much Music, and I was a kid, and I was the right age for it, and I was obsessed with this channel. I watched it all the time. I used to tape hour-long blocks of videos, hoping to catch one of the ones that I really enjoyed. I loved all the VJs that presented it as well. It went over to, you know, cartoons and sitcoms and, you know, basically everything but music since then. It still exists. It just reached its five-year anniversary of coming back, and I had no idea that was a thing. And according to my co-host, Brian, he says it's not the same. You're not getting music videos. You're getting little snippets on TikTok and such, just little videos that aren't music videos. So I don't know. It's the brand that they have, but they don't have the format that we grew up in and enjoyed. So they put out the anniversary on social media celebrating their 5 years, and they got like 44 likes and 3 like angry face emojis. Not the same, not like it used to be.
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4: This just in from Ontario One Call. 1 in 10 homeowners hit underground infrastructure while digging last year. Officials say these incidents could have been prevented by getting a locate. 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
6: List of things to do. Well, there's this great thing called next weekend. Yeah, that's next weekend's problem.

0: Barry's Rock Station, Rock 95 with the Counting Crows and Mr. Jones. Craig Ross in for Rachel. Got a nice night tonight, perfect for fireworks, and Canada's Wonderland has indeed extended some fireworks, and we'll be doing them later on tonight. And actually, every Saturday throughout the month of July and bleeding into some other weekends throughout the course of the summer as well. But yeah, later on tonight, if you want to check it out, they've extended their hours as well. So maybe you can check out some of the park. But yeah, fireworks going on. They say around 10 o'clock, and they do put on a pretty good fireworks show. And like I said, a perfect night for it. From the Rock 95 Weather Center, tomorrow 29 degrees. We've got sunshine there. And then getting into the 30s when we hit Monday. It's going to be toasty starting off the week. 30 degrees, nothing but sun. Same thing for Tuesday.
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1: Rumors spreading around in that Texas town about the shack outside the games. And you know what I'm talking about. 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They got a lot of nice girls.

0: Barry's Rock Station, Rock 95, hot under the collar with the Lazies. 30 minutes of the nonstop rock finishing up. It's Craig Ross. And for Rachel, a good chance, good weather to catch a movie under the stars. The Sunset Drive-In open this weekend in Barrie and in Newmarket as well. They're playing Moana with Toy Story 5. They've got that new Evil Dead movie, which is pretty cool, Evil Dead Burn, to go alongside Jackass. And then Minions and Monsters, which I'm hearing a lot of good things about. And I thought I was over Minions, and then just when I thought I was out, they pull me back in. And then Disclosure Day to go with the Minions movies. So we have every Friday with the Rock 95 morning crew a chance for you to win a carload into the drive-in. So if you're a movie fan, you just want to get out to the drive-in. Yeah, let me tell you something. It's a great family thing to do. It really is. It's an experience. I used to go all the time with my parents. My first drive-in movie that I saw, that I remember seeing anyway, was Superman. Superman 2. I think it was playing with Private Benjamin, which might have been the first time I heard swearing in a movie. So keep that in mind. But nonetheless, great time at the drive-in, premiertheaters.ca, and you can win a carload into the drive-in every single Friday morning with the Rock 95 morning crew.
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0: Barry's Rock Station, Rock 95. I'll give credit to Aaron Lewis with that song. You know, he calls someone ugly, but he does call himself ugly too. So I wonder who he's talking about. Aaron Lewis, Fred Durst outside from the Rock 95 Weather Center. We got sunshine throughout the day today, tomorrow too, and 29 degrees. Looks like it's going to be a beautiful Sunday. And then Monday, we're back up to 30. Yes, hitting that 30 plateau. Lots of sunshine to start off the week.
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0: Barry's Rock Station, Rock 95 with the Trues and Paranoid Freak, Craig Ross. And we got Classic Rock Saturday Night coming up in just a few moments with MJ. And I know I'm normally the one that does Classic Rock Saturday Night, but I got to boot it over to downtown Barry Meridian Place because Kim Mitchell is performing live, free show, and he's doing it rather quick, 7:30. So I got to make tracks. But that'll be fun. Hopefully we see you there. If not, MJ's got you covered with nothing but the classics. It's on the way.
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Sledgehammer, Peter Gabriel on Barrie's Rock Station, Rock 95 on your classic rock Saturday night. Hey, this is MJ keeping it going with a tragically hip Little Bones.

0: Tom Petty and the Heartbreakers, Refugee on Barrie's Rock Station, Rock 95. Hey, good evening. This is MJ on your Classic Rock Saturday night. Bon Jovi's made a comeback to the stage, baby. Yes, that's right. They kicked off the first of their nine sold-out shows over at New York's Madison Square Garden just on Tuesday, and apparently absolutely killed it. It was their first public large-scale concert since 2022. They started off, I guess, a little bit kind of slow because Bon Jovi did have vocal surgery, but you know what? It didn't take them long to get into the groove, and as they're saying, their rapturous reception when they gave the 1-2 punch of You Give Love a Bad Name and then Born to Be My Baby. I mean, you can just imagine how much they just, you know, blew the roof off of Madison Square Garden. So Bon Jovi doing just fine at MSG.
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6: 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Bid early, bid often. 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Register at NorthTorontoAuction.com and bid on public vehicle auctions across Canada. North Toronto Auction, where the bidding never stops.
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0: Barry's Rock Station, Rock 95. That's Black Sabbath with Paranoid. Hey, this is MJ on your classic rock Saturday night and a must-have for any Black Sabbath fan. The band announced they've got a book coming out, their first ever. It is 500-page volume set to release this fall called The Masters of Reality, Why Black Sabbath Matter. It is 500 pages, chronicles, you know, from their very beginning, from the 1960s, beginning all the way from there, all the way to their historic Back to the Beginning farewell concert that they had just last year with the late, great Ozzy Osbourne. Now, this is going to come out in October, and it's available in three editions. One is the Super Deluxe Signed Metal Edition. It's a metal book. The other is a super deluxe signed edition. And then the other is your standard edition. So you got to imagine that the prices are going to waver. But guys, they just look really cool. So check those out online. It is The Masters of Reality, Why Black Sabbath Matter. And mark it on your list. Could be asking it for a Christmas present.
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0: Edgar Winter Group, Free Ride on Barrie's Rock Station, Rock 95, on your classic rock Saturday night. And we here at Rock 95, along with our buddies at North Toronto Auction, want to give someone a free ride, actually quite a few of them, because it is the continuation of the Going Gas giveaway. Now, what this is when you're listening to Rock 95, you hear the cue to call for the Going Gas up, be caller 9, and we will enter you in for the potential to get this $500 in gas. Yes, that's right. Free fuel, baby. So we're going to be announcing a winner. The Rock 95 morning crew, we're announcing a winner every Monday, and we are giving away one $500 gas card every week throughout the month of July. How sweet does that sound? So it helps the pocketbook a little bit, because let's face it, I mean, paying for gas, that's just the pits, right?
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